are mad about the boy. And I know it's stupid to be mad about the boy. 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
1: 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But, baby, I ain't got no money, honey.

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Thank you. 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Anthony Wilson on the guitar. Jeff Hamilton. John Clayton, thank you and God bless you.

Crown Heights in East New York, or be down to Medina, take respects for the styles we bring. Cause in Brooklyn, we be into our own thing. Atlantic Terminals, Red Hook, Bushwick. Come to Brooklyn front and you'll get mush quick. We ain't just known for flipping and turning our parties, but also for the take no bullshit hardies. On the subject of blackness, well let me share this. Brooklyn is the home for cultural awareness. So in all fairness, you could never compare this. Some good, some bad, little hope for the weak. Dangerous streets and Coney Island Beach, all this included when you go for a tour. Some can get scandalous and outright roar. 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Here in Brooklyn, the home of the black and the beautiful. For a rough rap sound, ain't a place more suitable. Other cities claim this,

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Thank you. God bless you. 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Good night. Anthony Wilson on the guitar. Jeff Hamilton. 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